0: Turn the mic up a little bit. 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Just shadows on a wall. Now we encompass the whole skyline. Let's get it.
1: Pedal through the floor, watch the engine roar. 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

0: Come on, let's go S-Next.
1: 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Every second trying to do it better than I did it before. All this work is like my medicine for

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And I wrote the song between the time I got off the phone and the person came over to visit. And it was just about what happens when you have a strong attraction to people that aren't necessarily good for you. I think it hit a nerve because I think a lot of us have felt strong attraction to people that aren't necessarily good for us.

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Inside you're slowly dying. 'Cause magic might just got your key.

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as I know you must. There'd be nothing left in the world to trust. Just an empty room full of empty space. Like the